0: 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No defects. Repeat, no defects.
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0: Detector out.

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Yes, sir, copy that. That's why I ran 25 around you there, boss. Thank you, though.

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Are you protected by 261 territory over? All right, thank you there, 362. 62, the 733, you're meeting, is coming up around Paint Rock. It's going to be too much longer there, Ava.

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7383, over. I think you sent back that 7368 Stevens and 8, you guys picked up at 261 as well as the 7404. 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
0: 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It's going to be a 732.
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0: stayed on that one, so I said, just meet up here, be happy to get you work, do you know? No message from your dispatch yet, the tennis to give me an okay, we'll get you work, do you know?
1: Okay.
0: Not sure who's working tonight, we need to poke. 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
0: There's something there, sir.

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No defects. Repeat, no defects. 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

0: 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It is West Tennessee, over.
1: It's B-828, we'll be ready to head north when we can.
0: No message from me, dispatcher, but now to get me, okay, we get you moved, though.
1: All right, upstate.
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1: 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Talk with you in just a moment.

back on this Alex 732, tractor 47481. West location requested on it is in Marble 339, 339 letter A. Still protected by the same tractor 40. Train is completely to the east of that Marble still. Appreciate that help. 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

0: Alrighty, then I'll make an update up there so we don't forget. 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

0: 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Six up.
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0: 1115, if you want a timestamp, 810, lead engine, NS, one, sorry, there you are. NS 7141, that way you're running. NS 7141, West Tennessee Dispatch, permission pass, test out, signal, signal, main sighting. Let's go, you start looking out, over.
1: Alright, ATN, 7141, understand after stopping at McIntyre, permission pass, not McIntyre, eastbound, main into the siding, looking out.
0: Let me know when you're done with the siding track, please, West Tennessee.
1: Yeah.

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1: All right, Lake Leo 367. 364 and that's 4-4-7. All right, linebacker from Sun, time to 11-2, we got 7600, get behind 600.

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Detector out.

0: 72 dispatcher, this way back. Will you be happy to take the honor?
1: All right. Okay.
0: You do the same. Let's test it out.

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365 as hail. Let's clear number 7527, see what the number midway as well as 27543 midway 28 the current protected 361 midline over.

0: something was out on the track. 14, you're going to fuck around like the 364. See how they're doing, Ellen? Get back with you in a little bit. What's in the town? What's that? 364, Ellen? Oh, yeah, I'll come along, Ellen.
1: Just got shoved back here in the side and did a pickup. You can have back at 7548 work between Lumber and Elko, on the west of the Cleveland Lumber, and 261 what's that?
0: 7548 Lumber Elko, back in 261's adding protect, coming back your way then, hello?
1: Alright, coming to the I'm still there doing my phone work, just a car out, picking those up, need to get anybody by, we'll be waiting on them.
0: Alright, okay, then off the signal is Lumber down as well, then, hello?
1: That is correct.
0: Alright, and do you need Tractor 40 again to set the car off, or you already done that, or what's the deal on that one?
1: We've already set the car out and done the pickup, I just got it on the phone work and everything now.
0: Sorry, one more time for me, you got a little too quick for me to catch on, Marvin.
1: We already set the car out and made the pickup as well, I just got to do all the work in the phone.
0: Okay, then, that's where we stand. I'm going to bring the 365 this way, just left park, if that's alright with y'all.
1: That'll be fine, we'll be looking for.
0: Alrighty then. See how much this move right? We haven't done this 188 tonight, have we?
1: Alright, no. You say no 188?
0: I went off the other direction, I've been told,
1: have we? Alright.
0: Here we go. Watch yourself on the mainline. I know you got a big gap, but just gotta be careful, please. Yeah.
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Detector out.

0: and tell them.
1: Yeah, PTC, this is train 364 on a NS4407.
0: Okay. All right, 364, how can I help you?
1: We're doing a pickup on Line Road, and we'll update their PTC that don't update the consist, but the phone is all right. I was going to see if I could manually put it in there.
0: That's right. As long as the MTR is correct, you can manually update. Over.
1: I appreciate that.
0: No problem. You all have 3-2 PTC.
1: All right, so 364 out.

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Yeah.

0: together, started to leave the Fort Byron Street. Got a No Way Bill Hazard car, so we brought it over here and set it out, got outside the bag and picked up his rags.
1: So I had to set the car out?
0: Yeah, it was a Leonard Hazard that didn't have a way bill on it, so it could go. Yeah, they called IDF like 7 hours ago to get a bill made on it. They told them that they're not working again until Monday. So.

0: y'all off just in time to get over there to Rock the South on your way in.
1: West Tennessee Dispatch 365, oh.
0: 365.
1: Let me take number 7617 and 7624 off helium. 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
0: That's right, 7617 Rock to Elko, 7624 Elko to Lumber, all protected
1: 64. Alrighty then, I'm going to poke around to Decatur in a second, find out where to go with you, Elko. I'm going to take it to you, got you, Dr. Cinerone, and ready to quack out of here, Ola.
0: That's right.
1: What you got for me now, Ola?
0: 7475 feet.
1: Well, that's still manageable. Give me one second, we'll get you down the road. You have a safe trip, Ola.

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I went over there and met Caleb that's just come down 20.

0: My youngin works in Madison. He says fast. Yeah, but it might be, when I went home Friday morning, about 3:30, there wasn't nobody out. A lot of lights were still on, but everybody was out.
1: West Tennessee Dispatcher, 365, Iowa. Nobody seems to be home in Decatur at this point. They never cleared up the permission on the driving off my gas contempt, so I will think to be gone by now. Which way I want to go, Emil?
0: Well,
1: alrighty, 365, we lead engine NS8059 after stopping at 12th Avenue West in the city dispatcher's mission. Press the stop signal. Signal main siding, let's go westbound looking out just in case somebody's still in there. Permission on the Decatur siding as well, so we don't forget him. Let me know whenever he clears, since I do have to keep police still.

Hi, Gary. It is Ryan. Just Jesus. I was sitting here talking to Caleb, but I remember my wife said, is that Ryan? Because we heard something. Sometimes it's the end that rains a little bit.

0: 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Detector out.
1: I want to see if it's any good.

0: Place Tennessee Dispatch, over.
1: Yeah, there's I-120 to see, so.
0: Go ahead, Ellen.
1: Permission come across the bridge heading north.
0: Tennessee Dispatch, you just need green light for you to be happy to us. I'll mention you guys yet, Ellen.
1: All right.
0: Once you get your signal, have a safe trip. We'll see you next time. We'll see you.
1: All right, appreciate it. Have a good one.

Messi dispatcher 3364, over. Clear number 7645, Lumber to Bark, now protected. Can you track the 40, over? Careful, please. Talk with you on up the road. Witness, yeah.

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Eagle Gold 3 Lane, 7,500 foot, early 11 0.

Tennessee 363, over. Channel 2 for me real quick, over. Currently got 288 coming, John, so that's what you're looking for. That's why I have 5 here for 34 inches here. In further runnings, I got 734 that's approaching McIntyre. Looking at it, I'd say you're looking at a headline meet if I take you all to Elko. Other options would be either to sit still here at Brock or go up toward Lumber to deciding, but either which way, do y'all want to go Elko? Nobody else out of Chattanooga at this point. I just figured I'd give you the option. You both be sandy and y'all big, so figured I'd ask you what you prefer, Daryl. That's what I kind of figured they will probably say. I just figured at least since you're homeward bound, I figured at least give you the option, over. Alright, then let's get that one on up here. Why don't we just stop and have a good trip this morning for them while we're talking in a little bit to get this track of 40 back. Be safe out there. We'll see you. Going back to one.

Alright, one more time. The Kilda Plain West and SA Dispatcher to the east. 363, over. Clear 771, Ryan Stevens and Nissan are protected. 261 Saturday, over. Coming back to your way, do please be careful. West Tennessee 288, over. Take the 7740 off your hands, Columbia Park, currently 261 mainline, over. Have a good trip there, we'll get you some more real estate before I take off here. I'll put you on the way back tonight, list this out.

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Detector out.

Northwest and a 2 dispatch at 734. Police and track authority 7-7-7-4, proceed lumber to Brock on the main, showing you can take about 261 as well as track authority 7800, east of the midway over. Going to get you another one in a moment, over.

0: Jasmine and Celeste commencing dispatch, over.
1: CSX, I-154, need to go south on the can, over.
0: No, when you stop at mine, shoot, I'll talk to you by mine, over.

0: Martinez, what is the dispatch, over?
1: Yeah, I'm
0: going to
1: be south.
0: What is your lead engine, over? CSX 154 return on the CSXT 7429 after stopping at Vine Street. You do have permission past the southbound stop signal at Vine Street, NS Main 1 toward CSX Main, south direction.
1: 154
0: is current, over. 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
0: Well, 4-4.

Northwest Tennessee Dispatch at 734, over. We're going to put in a 25 mile per hour for a switch pump report, 25 mile per hour switch pump report at the mile post 281.0 to the 281.2. What mile post is your head in at now, over? It's about to come to your PTC.

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Southwest Tennessee Dispatch Tower. Sorry, now I'll get you lined up in a moment, over.

plus Tennessee Dispatch 363, over. Police 2 Track Authority, on Leash Track Authority, 7798, proceed block to Elko on the main, and the 7828, proceed Elko to Lumber, showing you off to take about 261, over. That is correct, over. Dispatch out.

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1: Signal maintainer sharp, dispatcher.
0: Signal maintainer sharp, go ahead, over.
1: Yes, ma'am, just wanted to make sure that that light out indication was off your screen over here at Vine Street, over.
0: All right, it's removed, over.
1: All right, just a red bulb on the westbound signal, over.
0: I copy that, thank you, over.
1: Thank you.

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what point out of

Indianapolis, Tennessee, dispatch 287. I'm going to post your head in, that over. 09, Larry. Okay, I got that. Thank you. Dispatch out. Indianapolis, Tennessee, dispatch the Sharp, over. And that 7716 West is going to be at the 309, letter A, over. I copy that. That's out.

Okay, well now, folks, can I show you another?

Tennessee Dispatch 287, over. I'm leasing a 7921, 7921, proceeds send to ASA. On the main show, you're protected by 7981, Barkley Elk on hold, over. I'm releasing a 7921, 7921, over. I copy that, thank you. Dispatch out.

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0: sandwich.
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0: I stopped in front of

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1: Yeah, I already got it plugged in. Been restricted by the whole time.
0: Okay. Dispatcher here's the one bulletin number is on it. A good job briefing. 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It's Scott's working. It's Sunday. 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

0: about 10 more cars will stop up there. 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
1: I usually go down Second Street, but we gotta wait. 101 can still get out.
0: Yeah.
1: Job, Terry office.
0: Main line's hot too. Main line's hot.
1: Down there. 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Raise them down. Three step when you can.
0: You got three step at 24.
1: I understand. 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
1: I'm just phenomenal, baby.
0: He recovered. 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
1: Y-103,
0: yo.
1: Yes, man, what it takes to get across the river, well, I didn't get permission on the side of the bus lights, and get them straight across the river.
0: Okay, y'all up at 2nd Street?
1: One more.
0: What'd you say?
2: Yeah, we'll come out of 2nd Street. They got it about 12 cars. We'll go out 2nd Street, go straight to the river.
0: I gotcha. Alright, got you on the siding at Oakworth behind that I-12903. Occupy siding at 1114 KLG.
2: 1114 KLG after this tow train going south. We got permission to occupy the siding. Go to the river, we'll holler at you, we'll get it all back.
0: There we
2: go. Thank you, man. Back to 32.

0: 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Total axles 554. Detector out.
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1: Come on, you're messing up a good trip.
0: Well, you know how it is. We've got to save that signal before we knock them down.

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The Virgin approached the caravan.

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0: 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Going to have the starting with the 103 at 1143, KLG.
1: 1143, KLG got pushed by that side. Is that in both directions or KLG over?
0: That is correct.

0: is that Y-103 over. We're getting ready to, well, we're coming out of Second Street right now. Going straight to the river.
1: So you need to go up the river Y-103 over?
0: No, this is 103. We're headed out at Second Street right now, needing to go straight to the river.
1: Okay, I got that. Behind one.
0: All right.
1: Thank you. Dispatch out.
0: Yes, I'm fine.

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Milepost 313.5. 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Repeat. No defects. Total axles 502. Detector out.

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1: Yeah, why 103, yo?
0: 103, go ahead.
1: Yes, ma'am, we got everything lined. Yes, please go.
0: Exactly, Saturday, 11:48 KLG.
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0: correct. 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

therefore, as soon as you dispatch over. 47. 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The 8700 feet, signal indication. You're going to take the side and that lumber. 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That's correct. Dispatch out.

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Detector out.

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Repeat. 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Detector out.

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Detector out.

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0: Yes, Dispatcher, we're down to crossover there. Line back for our movement.
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0: 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Have a good day, Dispatcher. I'll probably talk to you in a minute. See what's up.

You get 286 that's eastbound at the 352.9 over.

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0: Yeah, okay. I was just making sure I could have.

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No defect. 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

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Repeat. 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Detector out.

7, clear Trinity.

Norfolk Southern, milepost 367.2. 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Repeat, no defects. 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
1: Charge 17.

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0: Indianapolis, Tennessee, dispatch, I
1: dispatcher, LA
0: 48, 40. Location, northbound, some of this pretty slow down. I'll get you up to River Junction for now, over.
1: Okay, I understand. Here we go. Thank you. I understand.
0: No problem. Dispatch out.

0: see dispatching 04 over.
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0: Pick up that one car that was east on the outside of track, over.
1: Hey, it's
0: you need it, over.

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Over. Yes, sir, thank you. Right now.

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All right, we're going to go ahead and release the 8091, 8091, proceed, Lumber to Bronco on the main, showing you protected by 8121, proceed, 8 to the midway, over.

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0: affected. 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Repeat, no defect. Total axle 410. Detector out.
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1: 8480 South. What's that?
2: Deciding so we can get down there and work that intersection.
1: I got the X212 coming in the side first. Tell me what he gets by you.
2: All right, understood.
1: Man, that's down.
2: Yeah, they got us. It'd be all right, though.

0: Still on 40.
1: Yeah, I'll go back to 22. Sorry, man.
0: 22.
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1: This is Y-103, over.
0: 103, go ahead.
1: Yes, sir, we got everything good. We, let's get inside and, inside bank. Yeah, Oakworth, over.
0: I got X-212 coming into the siding there now to come out of the north end. He's meeting the coal train that's on the main. The Y-101 wants to come out and go to the interchange. Where are you going, Orp?
1: We'll be going back to the yard.
2: To the yard. We got about 30 cars going to the yard to clear up. I can drive over there and talk to that 101, job brief with him, then holler back at you.
0: Do that, boss.
2: I'll holler at you in 10 minutes, sir.
1: Yeah, 32.
2: 32.

0: soul train looks good.
1: Trying to see you sitting on that engine, Becker.

0: and that. Boy, hey, Bobby and them want to come across the river. They're supposed to be over here on Channel 20 with us.
1: All right, tell them come on down to the crossover then. Tell them come on with it. We'll hold up and let them get in.
0: All right, couple up and let them come in. Did you hear that, Bobby?
2: Yeah, he said, well, he's good for us to come.
0: Yes, sir. Y'all be safe.
2: Cam, you on here?
3: Yeah, sir.
2: Buzz dispatcher up there, get the side.

0: okay, Kim?
1: Yeah, right.
0: He gives a side and you holler at that southern, and he'll let you come up the split rail maybe, and then we'll go from there.

Station, I'll put it in there.

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2: Hey, yes, sir. Everything to get across the river back to the side. We got permission on it after that extra 12, please.
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2: Behind that X-12 signal indication, we good to pull up to that and clear up.
1: That is correct, over.
2: All right, I appreciate it. We go.

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Give me a 6568.

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Milepost 313.5. 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Detector out.

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1: Yeah, Y 101 here in Oak Worth, over.
0: Y 101, you know about this 103 coming back, right?
1: Yes, sir. We job briefed with them on another channel, and the plan is if you'll let us take the side, we're up here at 2nd Street. As soon as his rear end clears us at 2nd Street, we're going to line ourselves out, and he'll be able to slip in the crossovers, and we'll do our own little train meet down here and get him in and get us out if we can take that side, over.
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1: I understand you got permission both directions. You said it, 1500, you want to make it, over?
0: 1501 CMA, over.

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Or SC Dispatcher, Jack's playing through, over. In a push today, right? That's what we got, man. If we don't need them, we don't need them there. Copy.

CFX detector, milepost 299.70, defect, repeat, no defect, total axle 388, detector out.

0: would need to carry that over.
1: Right.
0: If you want to send me back that 8141, Brock to Elko, as well as the 8221, Elwood Lumber, I should get all protected by 261 territory.
1: 8141, Brock to

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To

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1: Hello, ADS dispatch. It's CSXY 101, over.
0: Yeah, good afternoon there, 101.
1: Yes, sir. When we can, we'd like to swing out there and make that interchange with y'all. We're going to need four swing boards if you can do that, over.
0: I got four swing boards stacked in there for you. It's the location there, 101.

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1: Why, 103 04 them.
0: 103, go ahead.
1: Yes, sir. We in the yard, cleared out, worked everything. We handle line locked from the side. Over.
0: 103, locked up, cleared the side. Everything you handled has been restored normal. Y'all have a good afternoon, Errol.
1: Yes, sir. You too. Thanks for that.

up, but your ride will be a custom transportation. It'll be Otis as the driver. It'll be about 25 minutes. Well, they said that at 4:30, about, say, should be 4 o'clock. It should be there. Over. All right. You know, see, when you get down there around 4 o'clock, give me a shout there. Over.

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1: Dispatcher, this is that Y-101. Like to come back, permission to pass the stop to get back into the site and finish with our work out here.
0: All right, no problem. 101, you got permission by Vine Street signal from mainland to CSX sighting westbound, over.
1: All right, I understand. We got permission by the signal at, what was it, Vine Street and back into our side.
0: That's correct, over.
1: All right, thanks, sir. Have a good day.
0: You too, over.

0: Dispatcher, this is that Y 101, just letting you know we're all cleared up.
1: All right. Do you mean to turn up the CSX dispatch on that one over?
0: Say what?
1: Do you mean to turn up CSX dispatch over?
0: Yeah, I'm going to tone them up too. Sorry.
1: All right, good. Y'all have a good afternoon.
0: All right, later, buddy.
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0: Let that dispatcher know that we're done for the day. Everything's lined about back for you.

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1: Dispatcher, this is at Y101 up here at work.
0: 101, go ahead.
1: Yeah, just letting you know we're all lined back. We're done with the siding. We're putting the engines away right now.
0: 101, lock up, clear the siding at Oakworth. Everything you handle back, all. Appreciate you,
1: brother. All right, brother, have a good one.

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1: Dispatcher, CSX, M52304 southbound, you can cross the river, can, over.
0: All right, I got that one that's going to clear as soon as he clears the location southbound.
1: I understand when he clears, thank you.
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0: Get ready to go back up into your siding, over.
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0: Alrighty, signal location, over.
1: Alright, here we go, send that picture.